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8: 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Joey and me were supposed to go to this concert next week, right? 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
2: Oh, goody. Welcome to Monday, May 11th. Also known as, I didn't know that there was an actual day on the calendar earmarked for this, but it's Twilight Zone Day.
5: What the hell? We don't need any more freaky deaky stuff.
2: Oh, it's out there, baby. I am so ready to be abducted by aliens.
5: Come and get us.
2: I'm looking forward to being one of the first investors on wherever it is that they take me. Buenos dias, amigos. There's a lot. There's a lot going on. There's a lot we need to talk about. But it's 6 o'clock in the morning, and we know that you're ready to get your day started. So put your headphones on, your earbuds in, whatever it is that you do for that power walk, for that run, for that workout in your home gym. 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

0: 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It's the Rhythm of Miami, the Jade Alexander Show. 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
1: Hi, I'm just Ben.
0: Here's your random fact for the morning, because, of course, we can always use a little extra edumacation.
1: Hit it. Spell right.
0: It's not a game show.
1: It just felt right, you know?
0: Just a random fact.
1: It just felt like the right thing to do.
0: All right. Get this. I didn't even know that we had a region in the western part of the country, in the western U.S., called the Jell-O Belt.
1: The Jell-O Belt?
0: The Jell-O Belt. It's mainly centered on Utah and the surrounding areas around Utah, but it's referred to as the Jell-O Belt because it's where Jell-O is consumed at about twice the national average. Okay, first of all, no offense to Jell-O, but I didn't know that Jell-O was a thing.
1: You didn't know? What do you mean? Like, the people ate it?
0: The people ate it twice as much over in that area. Yeah. Like, what is it? Is
1: or
0: it,
1: maybe they're,
0: is
1: maybe,
0: it a demographic situation? Because I know that...
1: That's it.
0: Is that what it is? That there's older people in that... Oh, you're just guessing now.
1: I just wanted to play the ding sound effect. I don't know.
0: I don't think I've had Jell-O since my grandmother passed away, and that was... probably 30 years ago.
1: Ugh. Just like celebratory. I'm not celebratory.
0: No, it's just when she was alive, she would eat Jell-O, I haven't had... No.
1: I thought you were saying like
0: what
1: at her funeral.
0: What do you think? I celebrate people's death over Jell-O?
1: Sound like it was like a... I don't know if it was like a Cuban
0: Where are you
1: funeral.
0: Going with...
2: I have no idea.
0: We don't eat Jell-O at Cuban funerals.
1: It's Twilight Day. Didn't you hear? Anything is possible.
0: When you go to a Cuban funeral, any funeral home, what you're going to see a lot of are the white styrofoam cups with the little espresso shots, because everybody that comes to the funeral to pay their respects shows up with Cuban coffee.
1: Okay, all right.
0: We don't eat Jell-O. Dear God, what do you people in Virginia think of people in South Florida?
1: We don't know anything. That's why we're just guessing.
0: Get out of your caves.
1: We can't. It's so warm and cozy in there.
0: We've got the morning mix with DJ Vic Latino coming up in 8.5 minutes on Hits 97.3, The Rhythm of Miami.
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3: Okay, Broward, Deerfield Beach on 95 northbound at Hillsborough Boulevard. We have an accident blocking the right shoulder. Stop and go traffic's backed up to Southwest 10th Street. Miami-Dade looking good for now. 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
19: Dude, we've got wildfires going on in both counties, Miami-Dade and Broward out there in Pembroke Pines. We could use a little rain, but that doesn't look like it's going to happen until tomorrow and Wednesday. So there's that. Be safe out there, guys. 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

Morning Mix. Ron McGill, our local animal hero, may be retiring, but wait until you see what his next mission is. It's coming up in the juice. 15 minutes. Good morning. Buenos dias.

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1: Our local animal hero, Ron McGill, may be retiring, but he is on a mission. Now that he's no longer a county employee, he was not allowed to spearhead this, but now the gloves are off and he is on a mission to make the flamingo the state bird of Florida.
2: Now we're talking.
1: Right?
2: This is the change we need in this state.
1: One of the most iconic photos to come out of Hurricane Andrew was the one of a bunch of flamingos that were huddled inside Zoo Miami's bathroom. Back then, I think it was still called Metro Zoo. All those birds survived that storm, and a star named Ron McGill was born. So now, Ronnie, we're backing you up 100%. I can see it. I mean, it only makes sense.
2: Like a mockingbird right now?
1: I think so, or the duck. Yeah. Or is it a pigeon? I have no idea.
2: But the northern mockingbird,
1: which
2: doesn't make sense.
1: We need the flamingo, and we are right behind you, baby. From RuPaul's Drag Race, also South Florida's very own Mia Starr, explaining the dark side of working with Jennifer Lopez. Mia was a backup dancer for J-Lo during the Super Bowl 6 years ago. And Mia says, it was their worst experience ever.
2: Oh, God. I mean, that's what you hear about J-Lo. She's a diva.
1: I have a very benign story. But anyway, during day two of rehearsals for the Super Bowl, apparently, Mia says that Jen asked the guys to take off their shirts. It sounds like an inspection. And that she said, quote, Mia says, I take off my shirt and she makes this face and then says, guys, I need you to elevate yourselves. I need you to go to the gym and take care of yourself.
2: She was calling him fat.
1: That's what I'm hearing.
2: That's what I'm hearing.
1: I'm hearing a little judgy.
2: J-Lo. No, ma'am.
1: Yeah. And then not only that, but that J-Lo would always show up towards the last few hours of a 10-hour rehearsal. I had to do a junket once for a movie that J-Lo was in. Can't remember which one it was. And the pool of reporters were waiting on her, and she was 3 hours late. You know what I did? I forfeited my interview with J-Lo because I had a plane to catch.
2: Very
1: disrespectful. I was like, peace out. I gots to go.
2: You hate a tardy party. You know what I'm saying?
1: All right. Speaking of parties, there is a club in Miami where you are not allowed. It is forbidden to have your cell phone with you. Yay! The club
2: stuff
1: is called Jolene.
3: Jolene.
1: No idea why it's named after a home wrecking song, but it's a basement club at Julia and Henry in downtown Miami, right there on Flagler Street. And apparently when you walk into this basement, it looks like a recording studio from the 70s, you know, when cell phones weren't a thing back then. And basically, I get it. The club is hoping to accomplish, you know, deeper human connection, respect for artists. When they're performing, they have live acts all the time. What are you doing on your phone instead of actually watching the show? And I think they put some type of tape or something on your phone when you walk in, and you're, I guess, bounced if they catch you on your phone. Jolene in downtown Miami, behind you as well. You're looking up Jolene to see where it's at so that you can avoid it at all costs. Because for those of you that don't know,
2: accidentally stumble in.
1: Ben, he has got his cell phone. It's adhered to his hand.
2: I'm working on it.
1: It doesn't come off.
2: I'm working on it.
1: We literally have a sign on the studio door here at Hits 97.3 that the boss put on there that Ben is not allowed to have his phone inside the studio. He has a problem. We need intervention. If anybody out there can help us, please, 866-227-9730. 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It is a serious, serious condition. And
2: we're working on it, okay? 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
1: 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You asked for it. The Jay Alexander Show Happy Hour is back with Hits 97.3, The Rhythm of Miami, and in Ben's favorite place.
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2: All right, in Broward, Pembroke Pines on Pines Boulevard westbound at West Fork Plaza. There's police in the area directing traffic. Other than that, the rest of Miami-Dade and Broward's looking good. 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
1: Welcome to Monday, May the 11th. For some reason, this day on the calendar is earmarked as the Twilight Zone Day. And I know that a lot of people... Oh, yeah. There it is. That's like the old school, like, I don't know, 70s, 80s?
2: Yeah.
1: Manhattan Transfer song, Twilight Zone.
2: Scary. Makes me very scared.
1: I got to tell you something. With all the AI stuff that's going on around right now and that we're supposed to adapt to, I feel like I'm in the Twilight Zone.
2: It does feel like that.
1: I don't feel like I can trust or believe anything anymore.
2: I'm so with you on that. I got with an AI video. I was like, I'm young. I'm never going to get got. And I got a platypus on the internet. I was like, this is so adorable. It was AI. It was getting fed a blueberry. So I was like, oh my God.
1: What about all the pet stuff where the dog looks like it's doing the most incredible? Yeah. And it's AI. And I get got all
2: the
1: time.
2: Yeah, we're going to get so scammed when we're older. Oh my gosh. They're going to take all of our money.
1: Well, and that particular Twilight Zone song, obviously, way before a lot of folks' time. So why don't we bring it up to date to a little... more of a modern Twilight Zone.
2: This one's more fun. I like this one better.
1: Oh, Too Unlimited, baby. Welcome to the Jade Alexander Show and the Twilight Zone. Working with Ben can be a little Twilight-ish.
2: I get that.
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1: Mountain Dew!
2: Event that we have, which was hugely successful, by the way. Lots of fun. I got to throw Ben into the water. We'll
3: talk
2: about
3: that. I was physically assaulted.
2: You were not assaulted. You were fine. Anyway, we got the opportunity to meet some of you, and I am all about shouting you out.
3: Hondo.
2: We got the opportunity to meet Ugne.
3: Ugne. It means fire.
2: It means fire.
3: It means it's such a cool, in a language.
2: In, was it Lithuania? I'm
3: yes,
2: not sure.
3: It was Lithuania.
2: Was it Lithuania?
3: Yeah.
2: Okay. So Ugne and her son, Aaron.
3: Aaron.
2: And then there
3: cool
2: was
3: kid.
2: Andrea and her son, Zach.
3: They were so nice.
2: And then there was Maria with little Leo.
3: Leo was a baby.
2: A little baby. You guys, thank you for the hugs and the conversation and for coming out to such a spectacular event. It truly was a lot of fun.
3: And of course, Amy. Amy comes out every year.
2: Amy was there. Absolutely. And she did the CPR.
3: She did all the
2: lifeguard demonstration. It really was a lot of fun.
3: So much fun.
2: Just so that you guys understand, we love putting on these events and putting on these shows and the happy hours and all the fun stuff, but nothing, absolutely nothing means as much as getting a chance to see you in person and give you that extra hug. And I'm sorry that I had to pull Ben away from some of you who he was crossing the line.
3: I don't think so. I did almost hit a few people with the van. That was an accident.
2: You almost hit somebody with the station van,
3: anyway,
2: which
3: we'll
2: is why they've taken that license away from you.
3: I don't.
2: We've got $1,000 Minute to Win It coming up. It's 10 questions, 60 seconds. You get them all right, you win $1,000, and you can register to play on the app or at hits973.com. 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

0: 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It's called $1,000 Minute to Win It, sponsored by Lowercase Law, home of the lowest legal fees in the industry, where we had one of the lawyers, I think it was Rick. No, it was Jose. Jose tried to answer 10 questions in 60 seconds.
1: Couldn't do it.
0: Couldn't do it.
1: Couldn't use that big
0: lawyer
1: brain.
0: But we have winners all the time. So they just write the checks. Yeah. Kathleen Stout is going to be playing in a couple of songs here. Here's one of the questions, baby girl. Going to give you a heads up. What kind of animal is a tarpon? If you live in South Florida, you really should know the answer.
1: I only know it because it's one of my favorite breweries, and it has a picture of this animal on
0: of
1: it.
0: Of this. Well, now you've given away.
1: It's an animal. I didn't give it away. What did I give away?
0: Tarpon could have been, I don't know, like a type of knife.
1: Yeah.
0: Or
1: the question is, what kind of animal is it?
0: Oh, did I say that? Okay, my bad. I'm not paying attention to you or me. It's Monday.
1: It's Twilight Zone.
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1: Miss Kathleen Stout.
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1: It's Jade Alexander and Jess Ben from Hits 97.3. Sounds like we woke you up.
2: No.
1: Did you sign up for the $1,000 Minute to Win It game, my friend?
2: Yes.
1: Ah. Do you play in the car?
2: Sometimes.
1: Do you have any kids or a honey who helps you play the game?
2: I play it by myself.
1: My love, it is time to see if you can answer those 10 questions in 60 seconds so that you can win the money. Just remember, if you don't know an answer, say pass as quickly as you can so that it doesn't eat up time on the clock. And we can only accept your first answer. You get them all right in that 1 minute, you win $1,000.
2: Okay.
3: What did we interrupt, Kathleen? It sounds
1: I'm hearing
3: like
1: kids
3: some,
1: in the background. Yeah. I think everybody's getting ready to head out.
2: Yeah, they're getting ready for school. They're having breakfast. But
3: nice. Oh, what's on the menu? I'm hungry. Can I come over?
2: Nothing exciting. Granola bars.
1: All right, Kathleen, away we go on 3, 2, 1.
3: In what sport would a player try to score a touchdown?
2: Football.
3: What planet is known as the Red Planet?
2: Mars.
3: Tiger Woods won his first Masters tournament in what year? 1997, 1999, or 2001?
2: Pass.
3: What is 50 plus 40 minus 20?
2: 70.
3: What is the capital city of Brazil?
2: Pass.
3: What kind of animal is a tarpon?
2: Fish.
3: What rapper released the album The Marshall Mathers LP in 2000?
2: Eminem.
3: How many months have 31 days?
2: 5.
3: What is the antonym for beautiful?
2: Ugly.
3: How many A's are in Tallahassee?
2: 3.
3: Tiger Woods won his first Masters tournament in what year? 97, 99, or 01?
2: 97.
1: Oh, man. And just in time, because one of those kids is like, I want another granola bar, Mama.
3: Mommy,
1: I'm hungry.
3: What are you doing?
1: She did very well.
3: You did so good.
1: You don't need any help.
3: So out of those, we were able to get back to one of them, which you ended up getting right. Got 8 out of 10 correct, which is incredible.
1: Kathleen, 33308. What city are you in?
2: Fort Lauderdale.
1: All right. Let's review the two that she passed or got wrong.
3: All right. The capital city of Brazil is actually Brasilia, and you kind of swapped it here. How many months have 31 days? 7 months have 31.
2: Okay.
3: 5 have
2: I guess.
3: Less than
2: 31. I wasn't sure, and I guessed on that one without trying. I knew I didn't have a lot of time.
1: Kathleen, thank you for allowing us to interrupt your breakfast time with your kids. Sign up so that you can try and keep trying until you win the money. We appreciate you from the bottom of our hearts.
2: Thank you. Bye.
1: The dark side to Jennifer Lopez's performance at the Super Bowl that no one talked about until now. It's coming up in the juice, 9 minutes. It's 97.3, The Rhythm of Miami. 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
1: I don't know if you saw or heard what happened on The Price is Right on Friday, but if you give me about 60 seconds, I'll tell you. Let's start off with Mia Starr. Mia is a South Floridian, was on RuPaul's Drag Race, but was also a backup dancer for J-Lo during the Super Bowl 6 years ago. And Mia says that particular gig was their worst experience ever. 2 days of rehearsals, and somewhere in there, J-Lo said, hey, everybody, all to the men, obviously, take off your shirts. She wasn't pleased with what she saw.
2: The pecs weren't pecking and the abs weren't ebbing.
1: They weren't pecking. And she said, I need you to go to the gym and take care of yourself. Not only that, J-Lo would arrive late to these 10-hour-long rehearsals, which I believe because she was late for an interview with me. And apparently Mia was invited to come back and do another gig with J-Lo and was like, nope, I'm good. Mm-mm. She's all yours. Mm-hmm. There's a club in Miami where you are not. I so love this. You're not allowed to have your cell phone with you. The name of the club is Jolene.
3: Jolene.
1: Deliberately named after the home wrecking song. No idea why, because that has nothing to do with cell phones. It's a basement club at Julia and Henry in downtown Miami, right there on Flagler Street. And apparently when you walk in, it looks like a recording studio from back in the 70s when obviously, cell phones weren't a thing. And basically, what the club is trying to do is just get people to talk, connect, dance, have some respect for the live artists that are performing. So I'm not sure. I think they put a tape or something on your phone. How they prevent you from pulling it out of your purse, I'm not sure. But I guess you get a citation or kicked out if they catch you on your phone. And this was so amazing. A contestant broke a record on The Price is Right this past Friday.
4: We're going to start things off with $2,500 in cash.
5: Yes! All right, you want to keep going?
6: Yes,
5: all right,
6: absolutely.
5: Good.
4: $25,000 in cash.
6: Oh, my God.
5: Yes, okay, she's going to keep on going.
4: $100,000 in cash.
1: This woman, by the way, that was the first of two times that she won $100,000.
2: It was in the show?
1: It's the Lions share game, and I guess you pick numbers, and there's prizes behind them. And she got two $100,000 prizes.
2: She won 200 grand?
1: She won in total, over 240 in cash and prizes. I think it was like 220 in cash.
2: Did she make it to the showcase showdown and win even there more?
1: Concentrate on the fact that she broke a record? You know what makes this story even more special? She's a retired veteran.
2: Awesome.
1: Named Vanessa. And there was a point at the show that she did fake faint on the floor when she won the first 100 grand.
2: If you're not rolling around on the floor on The Price is Right, then what are you even doing on there?
1: Congratulations, baby girl. We've got some money to give away ourselves. It's not quite $100,000, but it will help you with your gas and your groceries.
2: It's about 1% of that, actually. Yeah.
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2: All right, Miami-Dade medley on the Palmetto southbound before Northwest 74th Street. We have an accident blocking the right lane. Stop-and-go traffic is backed up to 103rd. 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

0: It's 97.3, the Rhythm of Miami, the Jade Alexander Show. You know how our bodies go into kind of like a cleaning mode when we go to sleep? Yeah, it kind of just clears your head. It relaxes your body. It's kind of like a cleaning mode for you.
1: Interesting. Never looked at it that way.
0: Well, guess what? Guess what I just discovered? Power walking. Power walking, what a lot of people do at this hour of the morning or after dinner at night. It acts like a pressure cleaner for your brain. Believe
1: power
0: it or not.
1: Walking?
0: Power walking does something to your body and to your brain that it kind of purges and flushes out. It's been proven now, you know, they look at all those images and those x-rays and those thingy-majiggies and they use the mice and blah, blah, blah. Apparently, power walking is like a power washer for your brain. So now I understand why I see so many people in the afternoons taking walks.
1: Or in the morning. You ever see the mall walkers?
0: Oh,
1: that's
0: yeah.
1: It's an interesting breed.
0: Oh, yeah. The silver sneakers.
1: Yeah. Oh,
0: they
1: yeah.
0: go to the mall and they do their little, well, yeah, they're power washing their brain. Listen,
1: that's
0: it's what keeps you alert.
1: For
0: it's
1: sure.
0: what keeps you vibrant. And you got to do what you got to do. So I highly suggest, Ben.
1: I need a big power wash.
0: You do some power.
1: Yeah, I need a big power wash. I need the deluxe packaging.
0: It's the 1K payday, baby. Five times a day, 8, 10, 12, noon, 2, and 5 o'clock. A keyword, you enter it on the app for a chance to win $1,000. Your first shot of the day in 7 minutes. Hang tight.

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4: The keyword is perks. P-E-R-K-S. Let me put it in a sentence for you. One of the perks of working here at Hits 97.3 is that the bosses give you flowers for Mother's Day, which is exactly what Cox Media Group Hits 97.3 did for all the ladies here in the building. Give us this beautiful rose arrangement with a little card that says, to all the CMG moms, wishing you the best Mother's Day ever. Obviously, I don't have any two-legged kids.
5: You don't have any kids. You don't even have a four-legged kids.
4: But I had four-legged children for many, many, many, many years. And, oh, I don't know. I inherited somehow or another a 32-year-old child.
5: Maybe that's what they were referring to.
4: I think that's exactly what it is.
5: I expect my flowers on Father's Day because I got some pups too. Where's my flowers on Father's Day?
4: All right, here's what you're going to do. You got 20 seconds because it's got to be literally right at 8 o'clock legally. 8, 10, 12, noon, 2, and 5 o'clock, we give you a keyword. This hour's keyword worth $1,000. Is perks. P-E-R-K-S. You got until 8:30. Good luck. 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

0: It's 97.3. It's the rhythm of Miami. Let's see, today is the 11th, so we are 9 days away from the happy hour party that we're having at Tap 42, the Kendall location, right there at the Palms at Town and Country, right off the Turnpike and Kendall Drive. It's right there on the water. The view at Tap 42 is breathtaking. It's just beautiful. Body of water in the middle of Kendall. But we are going to be hosting the Jade Alexander Happy Hour from 6 to 9. We're going to behave, Ben.
1: Oh, we are going to.
0: We have parameters. Mm-hmm. We're representing the company. And
1: we got to show them how his 97.3 can drink anybody under the table.
0: Yeah, no, that's not what we're
1: that's
0: there
1: not what
0: for.
1: We're doing. That's
0: we
1: doing.
0: Are there to see you guys, and we certainly hope that you'll consider joining us. It's a Wednesday night. It's a school night. But here's my rationalization about that. That weekend is Memorial Day weekend. Are you really going to be that productive at the office? So here's my mythology. You go to the happy hour on Wednesday. It's not a late night. I mean, you'll be in bed by 10, 10:30, right? Thursday, you may or may not be productive. Friday, please. They're going to let you out at, I don't know, 12, 1, 2 o'clock in the afternoon, and then it's a long weekend.
2: Pull up. Frank. Head shot. Frank. Sit down. Frank.
0: We're going to do a little bit more than just drink. Although,
1: yeah, if you don't drink, that's okay, too. That's
0: although, okay. The first 97 people that arrive to the party will enjoy a drink on us.
2: But I'm pretty good drinking beer.
0: Exactly. And we're giving away a $50 gift card at 8:30. 8:30, so about 20 minutes or so.
1: And this is not, you don't have to be like an RS.

0: 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This is open to everybody.
1: Everybody is open.
0: Anybody can come.
1: But we are giving these $50 gift cards this week. And then if you're, like I said, one of the first 97 people, you get a free drink. It's a drink on us. It's the Jade Alexander Happy Hour. Tap 42, Kendall location. 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
2: Traffic. Currently no reported incidents in Miami-Dade or Broward at this time. 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

0: You've got about another 8.5 minutes to enter the word perks, P-E-R-K-S. It's this hour's 1K payday, $1,000. Highly recommend that you don't ignore your phone if it rings shortly after 8:30, even if you don't recognize the number, because chances are you don't have our number locked in your phone, and it's not necessarily a 305 or an 866. I can't say that enough. Tap 42, obviously multiple locations throughout South Florida, and one of them is right there in the sweet spot. Mm-hmm. Kendall the Palms at Town and Country. They have a full kitchen. They've got fantastic drinks, craft beers, all kinds of good stuff there.
1: The food, I was perusing the menu for the best.
0: Did you look at the menu?
1: 3 weeks. It looks so good.
0: You're stalking their menu.
1: I want a burger from them so bad.
0: Anyway, they are tucked in there right in the Town and Country Center. Free parking. First 97 people through the doors get a free drink. And in about 8 minutes, we are giving away that $50 gift card so that you can enjoy your happy hour a week from this Wednesday, May 20th, 6 to 9, with the Jade Alexander Show on Hits 97.3, The Rhythm of Miami. They say.

0: It's 97.3. It's the Rhythm of Miami. The Jade Alexander Show, our happy hour a week from this Wednesday at Tap 42 in Kendall. So I went ahead and I went to their website.
1: It was a mistake. I mean, a good
0: this
1: mistake.
0: This was a mistake.
1: We're very hungry.
0: Aside from happy hour, bottomless brunch, beer, the wine list, spirits, listen to some of these handcrafted cocktails, okay? They've got something called Smoked Maple Old Fashioned. I have friends that really love their Old Fashioned. There is Toasted Coconut Margaritas. There is mocha espresso martinis, watermelon. I've gotten into watermelon margaritas.
1: I love
0: lately.
1: A watermelon marg.
0: Yeah.
1: Talk to me very slowly about the food, real quick.
0: Okay.
1: Just like, because I'm very hungry.
0: Okay, ready? Ready? Crispy Asian calamari tower. Truffle street corn guacamole.
1: I'm getting sweaty.
0: I can be. Oh. If you love truffle, how about the truffle filet steak sandwich? The impossible French dip with creamy horseradish.
1: I love a horsey sauce dip. Oh, my God.
0: Oh, Tap 42.
1: Oh, right, I forgot. Sorry.
0: First 97 people.
1: Getting all hot and bothered.
0: Get a free drink. But right now, we're going to give you that $50 gift card so that you can come and enjoy and splurge. 866-227-9730. Good luck.

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2: Sure, Cam.
1: Jump in.

0: you're just getting started.
1: Oh, I love you, Ken.
2: Hi there. Good morning. Happy Monday, also known as Twilight Zone Day. For some reason, May 11th is the twilight.
3: Hello.
2: Hi. Who is this?
3: Monica.
2: Hi, Monica. Mi amor, where do you live?
3: Really deep south.
4: Really deep south? What are you trying to hide right now?
2: Yeah, okay. Are you under the federal witness program or something?
3: Kind of.
2: Oh, really? Oh, so wait. So if you go to the happy hour a week from this Wednesday, the Jade Alexander happy hour at Tap 42, are you going to wear like the wig and the sunglasses so that nobody recognizes
4: you? Is your name even Monica?
3: Yeah.
4: I don't believe it.
2: Monica, seriously, where do you live? Homestead, Cutler Bay, where are you?
3: Homestead.
2: Baby girl, we have got a $50 gift card to Tap 42.
3: All right, drink time.
4: Drink time.
2: I'm surprised you don't have that ready to go.
4: I'll find it right now.
2: There you go, baby. Monica, if you get there early, if you're one of the first 97 people, you get a free drink right off the bat. On top of that, with this gift card, you're really going to have a good time a week from this Wednesday at Tap 42 in Kendall. Have you ever been to that location?
3: Never.
2: Girl, town and country, right off the Turnpike in Kendall Drive. It's perfectly easy to get to from where you're at because you're just going to jump on the Turnpike, go one block east, and then when you go home, you jump back on the Turnpike and you go home, hopefully with a designated driver.
3: Yep.
2: Oh, now we're seeing the real Monica. Baby girl, we so look forward to seeing you. Are you at work?
3: Yes.
2: Okay. You're obviously a lot louder when you're, you know, at a public party, right?
3: And you notice.
4: And I want to do it right now, but I can't.
2: Monica, where do you go for the best music prizes and morning show, my love?
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2: So those quiet ones you need to be careful with, right? Okay. A new club in Miami. It's in the basement of Julia and Henry in downtown Miami. For those of you that do the whole Wynwood, Edgewood, Brickell, it's called Jolene.
6: Jolene.
2: No idea why they named it after the home wrecking Dolly Parton song, but it looks like a recording studio from back in the 70s. It's just a throwback vibe in there, and they're throwing it back so far that they don't want you to have a cell phone in there. So you are not allowed to be in this club and not connect with people, not actually watch the live band, no phones. And I am totally signing up for this, and they need to do this at all clubs, period. Enough of the filters and
4: how will anybody know that you're there if you can't video it?
2: Maybe you do it when you're walking in or when you're walking out, but just focus. Like you right now. We're on the air and you're on your phone. Focus.
4: I was just scrolling for 1 second.
2: All right. A contestant broke a record on The Price is Right this past Friday.
7: We're going to start things off with $2,500 in cash.
8: Yes! All right. You want to keep going?
9: Yes.
8: All right,
9: absolutely.
8: Good.
7: $25,000 in cash.
9: Oh, my God.
8: Okay. She's going to keep on going.
2: Good Lord. And she just kept going and going. Retired veteran named Vanessa ended up winning over $240,000 in cash and prizes. It included a trip to Morocco that she and her daughter are going to go on there. This was the Lion's Share game. I'm not really familiar with it, but there's numbers all across the board and you just pick certain numbers. And it sounds to me like it's a game of win or lose it all. And she risked it, and this woman got two of those numbers at $100,000 apiece.
4: Insane, dude.
2: She threw herself on the floor at one point, and she was like gasping for air. It was a pretty big deal. Congratulations. Nothing better than a veteran winning that kind of money. And I don't know. Things must be tough in Hollywood. Maybe they're not making as much money as they used to because there's yet another star who's joined OnlyFans.
4: Okay.
2: First, it was Denise Richards,
4: right,
2: which I can kind of see that. The other day, it was Shannon Elizabeth.
4: Right.
2: Now, Jamie Priestley, or Presley. She's from My Name is Earl, Mom, the movie I Love You, Mom, I Love You, Man, I think. I don't know. You know I don't watch movies much.
4: Oh, yeah.
2: Absolutely stunning woman.
4: Joe Dirt. Great movie.
2: She promises that you're going to see a more personal, playful, and completely unfiltered side of her.
4: That's what people pay to do. They want to see you unfiltered and unclothed.
2: This is her quote. If you've ever wondered what I'm really like when the script ends, Come Closer.
4: It's a pretty good teaser. It's a pretty good teaser. I'm not gonna lie. Did sound very sexual. But, you know.
2: I'll eat mayonnaise and tomato sandwiches before I sign up to OnlyFans. Besides, my feet aren't that pretty. That's your juice.
4: Ew.
2: Today is the actually my feet are kind of.
4: Ew.
2: I just know that
4: no,
2: you
4: there's
2: hate
4: no
2: feet.
4: Such thing as pretty
2: right.
4: feet.
2: Okay.
4: Feet are gross.
2: Today, May 11th is Twilight Zone Day, so of course the jam must be on par with the theme. Gonna throw it back to the dance party days with a little Twilight Zone. You'll see what I mean in less than 10 minutes. It's 97.3, The Rhythm of Miami. You asked for it. The Jay Alexander Show Happy Hour is back with Hits 97.3, The Rhythm of Miami, and in Ben's favorite place.
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4: All right, in Miami-Dade on 95 southbound before the Dolphin, we have a broken down vehicle blocking the shoulder. Stop and go traffic backed up to the flyover ramp. And Broward looking good. 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Summer starts early in Florida, which means we get more beach time, more sunshine, and more time to enjoy refreshing, sweet, and juicy Florida watermelon. The best part of summer's already here. Locally grown, fresh from Florida watermelon. There's sunshine in every bite. That's your traffic on the Jade Alexander Show on Hits 97.3, The Rhythm of Miami.
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12: Good morning, how you doing?
7: Excellent, how are you doing, my love?
12: I'm doing amazing. I'm from Homestead, so I'm doing amazing.
7: We got a lot. You know, it's almost gravitated from Kendall to Homestead now.
9: And I wish it would, truthfully. I wish it would.
12: I just want to say something about Cat 42 and Kendall, other than the food is amazing. And if you're military or a veteran, you get 20% off.
7: Oh, really? That's a wonderful gesture. I didn't know that. That's awesome.
12: So when you go there, you know, you get that 20% off, which is amazing. So
7: Absolutely wonderful to hear that they take care of our military. Any chance that you're considering going to the Jade Alexander Happy Hour a week from this Wednesday on the 20th at the Kendall location?
12: Yeah. Yeah, I was caller number one. He told me to call back, and I couldn't get back in.
9: Dang it.
12: But yeah, I'll probably be there.
9: But you can still be there. You didn't have to win the gift card to be at the party.
7: Open to the public, and if you're one of the first 97 people... I'm sorry, did we even ask him his name? We are so rude sometimes.
9: You only know that he's not from Kendall, and he's from Homestead. But not his name.
7: What's your name, baby?
12: Yeah, it's Wilmer.
7: Wilmer, first 97 people get a cocktail on us. So get there early. It starts at 6. We say it's going to be over at 9, but you know how we Miami people roll. It could be 9:30.
9: It could be 3 in the morning. 10. We might take this party to the after party.
7: I was trying to be gentle.
9: Jade lives in Kendall. She has a pool, so you know it's going to be after party at Jade's pool house.
7: Wilmer, we so look forward to seeing you there, my love. Appreciate you immensely, and thank you from the bottom of both of our hearts for being a part of the Jade Alexander Show.
12: Yeah, I listen to you guys all the time, me and my son, so we're pretty fans. So thank you. Thank you for a good job.
7: What's your son's name?
12: Jacob.
7: Give Jacob a big old hug from both of us, okay?
12: All right, thank you.
7: Have a beautiful day. See you on the 20th.
12: Yeah, we'll be there. Thank you.

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0: Good morning, Jay and Ben. My name is Shanima. 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When I take my daughter to school, we listen to 1,000 a minute, and we always try to answer every question.
1: Well, first of all, her name is Jamina, which is an absolutely beautiful, exotic name.
2: Very cool name.
1: And second of all, Jamina and daughter, you can try to win if you sign up. 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And you can play along, continue rehearsing, continue practicing with Kathleen Stout, who's going to be trying to win the money herself. $1,000 minute to win it, brought to you by Lowercase Law. 10 questions, 60 seconds. You get them all right, you win $1,000. You're just waiting to push that button, aren't you?
2: I mean, I really want to, but it's got to be right.
1: It's got to make sense. Now nobody knows what we're talking
2: nobody
1: about.
2: Nobody knows. This is very confusing.
1: Yeah, because it's an inside joke that eventually everybody will understand. There it is. There it is. Leave it alone.
2: I will.
1: Yeah. So, Jamina, I think is the way she said her name. Thank you very, very much for leaving us an open mic. You too can leave us a message right there on the app. It's the little microphone at the very bottom of the homepage. It's 97.3. Welcome to the Rhythm of Miami.

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1: Miss Kathleen Stout.
2: Who's this?
1: It's Jade Alexander and Jess Ben from Hits 97.3. Sounds like we woke you up.
2: No.
1: Did you sign up for the $1,000 Minute to Win It game, my friend?
2: Yes.
1: Ah. Do you play in the car?
2: Sometimes.
1: Do you have any kids or a honey who helps you play the game?
2: I play it by myself.
1: My love, it is time to see if you can answer those 10 questions in 60 seconds so that you can win the money. Just remember, if you don't know an answer, say pass as quickly as you can so that it doesn't eat up time on the clock. And we can only accept your first answer. You get them all right in that 1 minute, you win $1,000.
2: Okay.
3: What did we interrupt, Kathleen? It sounds
1: I'm hearing
3: like
1: kids
3: some...
1: in the background. Yeah. I think everybody's getting ready to head out.
2: Yeah, they're getting ready for school. They're having breakfast. But
3: nice. Oh, what's on the menu? I'm hungry. Can I come over?
2: Nothing exciting. Granola bars.
1: All right, Kathleen, away we go on 3, 2, 1.
3: In what sport would a player try to score a touchdown?
2: Football.
3: What planet is known as the Red Planet?
2: Mars.
3: Tiger Woods won his first Masters tournament in what year? 1997, 1999, or 2001?
2: Pass.
3: What is 50 plus 40 minus 20?
2: 70.
3: What is the capital city of Brazil?
2: Pass.
3: What kind of animal is a tarpon?
2: Fish.
3: What rapper released the album The Marshall Mathers LP in 2000?
2: Eminem.
3: How many months have 31 days?
2: 5.
3: What is the antonym for beautiful?
2: Ugly.
3: How many A's are in Tallahassee?
2: 3.
3: Tiger Woods won his first Masters tournament in what year? 97, 99, or 01?
2: 97.
3: Oh, man.
1: And just in time, because one of those kids is like, I want another granola bar, Mama.
3: Mommy,
1: I'm hungry.
3: What are you doing?
1: She did very well.
3: You did so good.
1: You don't need any help.
3: So out of those, we were able to get back to one of them, which you ended up getting right. Got 8 out of 10 correct, which is incredible.
1: Kathleen, 33308. What city are you in?
2: Fort Lauderdale.
1: All right, let's review the two that she passed or got wrong.
3: All right. The capital city of Brazil is actually Brasilia, and you kind of swapped it here. How many months have 31 days? 7 months have 31.
2: Okay.
3: 5 have
2: I guess.
3: Less than 30.
2: I wasn't sure, and I just... I guess.

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1: Pretty big deal on the Price is Right set on Friday. A contestant broke a record on the show.
2: We're going to start things off with $2,500 in cash.
3: Yes!
4: All right, you want to keep going?
3: Yes,
4: all right,
3: absolutely.
4: Good.
2: $25,000 in cash.
3: Oh, my God.
4: Okay, she's going to keep on going.
2: $100,000 in cash.
1: Retired veteran Vanessa ended up winning over $240,000 in cash and prizes. And yes, she fake fainted on the floor for
5: a minute.
1: Because that was just insane. When those numbers flipped, two of them said 100,000. I mean, what are the chances? If you get one, you're lucky, but two of them.
5: 200 grand on the Price is Right.
1: 200.
5: Is a lot of money.
1: Oh, so deserving. Things must be a little rough in Hollywood because there's a lot of what I consider A-listers that are turning to OnlyFans. I'm guessing, I don't know. I mean, I know that you make money on OnlyFans, but do they really need? Okay.
5: A lot of
1: Denise
5: money.
1: Denise Richards, I'm sure she isn't hurting, but she's on OnlyFans. Then Shannon Elizabeth recently said, why not? And now Jamie Presley from My Name is Earl, Mom, I Love You Man, and you know her from
5: Joe Dirt, baby, come on.
1: She is promising a much more personal, playful, completely unfiltered side of her. And she is one sexy mama. And she exudes that when she's not on OnlyFans. Have you ever considered maybe?
5: I tried. I keep trying.
1: They booted me off. Oh, okay.
5: Not
1: you weren't even
5: so.
1: Got
5: I'm doing something
1: it.
5: Wrong. I don't know what it is. I don't know.
1: And Ron McGill, I promise you, even though he's retiring, OnlyFans is nowhere on his radar. Actually, what he wants to do now that he's no longer a county employee is to push an agenda that's been in his heart for many, many years, making the flamingo the state bird of Florida.
5: I'm where everybody is behind you, Ronnie.
1: I get everybody. That the mockingbird, I love all birds, all
5: for
1: animals
5: sure,
1: or whatever,
5: sure,
1: but come on
5: here.
1: Now, that iconic picture of all those flamingos in the bathroom back in the day during Hurricane Andrew to protect them, all of them survived. I think that's pretty much what catapulted Ron McGill to where he is today.
5: Got
1: to
5: make a change. Make a change.
1: Where do we start the petition? We start rumors. We might as well start petitions.
5: Should we just start
1: the rumor that the new state bird for Florida is the flamingo. Yep. Let's start the rumor. But
5: what we do here.
1: Yeah, we need to take it one step further from a rumor. We need to make this a reality. Ronnie, you call us anytime. Tell
5: Whatever
1: us where to sign.
5: We
1: will
5: here.
1: Help you. 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

0: Would love to stick around and chit chat, but I can't because I have an appointment to get my highlights done. It's at 11 o'clock.
1: Mm. It's at 11. You got an hour. You got a full hour. What are you going to bust out of here for? We got stuff to talk about.
0: Yeah, but it's in Kendall.
1: Oh, of course it is.
0: So the traffic on the turnpike and all the construction and all the detours and all the flying rocks.
1: We should have left 2 hours ago. Then,
0: probably.
1: Yeah. What are you waiting for? Get out of here.
0: Guys, thank you so much for spending your morning here with us on the Jade Alexander Show. Be good, be safe, be blessed, be kind. 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Ian James with that $1,000 keyword coming up in 8.5 minutes. Say goodbye.
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Thank you to everybody who came out over the weekend. TY Park Water Safety Awareness Day was a blast. 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
1: I just love the music. 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

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It's Ian James. You know, Lady Gaga dropped a new song on the Devil Wears Prada 2 soundtrack called Runway. We'll have it for you coming up. But there's two more songs, Shape of a Woman and Glamorous Life. Let's throw it back. Born This Way. Mama.

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Ariana Grande coming to Amerant Bank Arena this summer, dropping a new album. And on Friday, she announced the first single off that album, Hate That I Made You Love Me, coming May 20.

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8: Last year, I had back pain radiating down my right leg. The pain was so bad I was willing to cut my leg off to stop the pain. I could barely walk and had to stoop over when I did just to take pressure off the spine. I'm John Morgan of Morgan & Morgan. In my professional career, I've represented thousands of people who've had herniated discs and issues with their neck and back, but never fully appreciated what they were going through until it was my turn. It's like trying to describe colors to a blind person who's never had sight. All I can tell you is, it hurt like hell, but worse. My daily walk was gone, and that bothered me a great deal. Then I thought of all of you and how much more devastating this type of injury could be for you. My life stopped. I now feel your pain. Just know at Morgan & Morgan, we got your back. I understand. Morgan means more. Injured? Dial pound law.
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97.3, the Rhythm of Miami. This is hilarious. Martin Garrix has been putting up billboards begging Ed Sheeran to release a song that they did forever ago. Is there a billboard up in South Florida? Ed, put the song out. We want to hear it. Let's throw it back with Animals.

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Who's ready for May 20th? Jada Alexander's happy hour. Jade Just Ben going to be out at Tap 42 in Kendall. They're getting you hooked up with $50 gift cards all this week to celebrate. 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
6: In Miami-Dade, South Dixie Highway, northbound between Southwest 72nd Avenue and Kendall Drive. Avoid that area. Closed due to an accident. Also, Palmetto Expressway westbound at Douglas Road. Accident has the right lane blocked. Emergency vehicles have the three right lanes blocked. Dolphin Expressway westbound at Northwest 27th Avenue. In Broward, emergency vehicles have the off-ramp closed. Turnpike northbound off-ramp to Hollywood Boulevard. That also has the right lane blocked. Turnpike northbound and the left lane blocked, the turnpike southbound. 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

Hits 97.3, The Rhythm of Miami. It's Ian James. Got J-Lo and David Guetta, Save Me Tonight, coming up after Maroon 5. Did you see former RuPaul Drag Race star Mia Starr speaking out? Said she worked with J-Lo. It was absolute hell behind the scenes. It's up at hits973.com.

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4: In Miami-Dade, South Dixie Highway, northbound between Southwest 72nd Avenue and Kendall Drive. Avoid that area. Closed due to an accident. Also, Palmetto Expressway westbound at Douglas Road. Accident has the right lane blocked. Emergency vehicles have the three right lanes blocked. Dolphin Expressway westbound at Northwest 27th Avenue. In Broward, emergency vehicles have the off-ramp closed. Turnpike northbound off-ramp to Hollywood Boulevard. That also has the right lane blocked. Turnpike northbound and the left lane blocked. The turnpike southbound. 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Duke's, it's got twang. Duke's Mayo, that is some good mayo. Duke's Mayo is the one with the catchy yellow lid. The full name is Duke's Mayonnaise. Get Duke's Mayo in stores today. It's got twang. 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

Martika Lopez with you this Monday afternoon on Hits 97.3, The Rhythm of Miami. And obviously, we're kicking things off with my obso of the day. Do you want to know how I started my morning? I went for a walk, and instead of listening to music like I normally do, I put on some affirmations. And let me tell you something, that little switch completely changed my whole day. I did my hair, I wore heels to work, walked into the building, and somebody told me that I looked like a rock star. So moral of the story, start your week off on the right foot, because the energy you pour into yourself first thing in the morning really does set the tone for the rest of your day.

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0: It feels good to be Boatu. 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
4: Starting the afternoon off with road closures out by Just Ben's favorite place, Kendall. US 1 heading northbound between Southwest 72nd Avenue and Kendall Drive due to a crash. Take Ludlam Road as your alternate.

0: on the Dolphin heading westbound at Northwest 27th Ave, emergency vehicles are blocking a right lane. Out on the Gratney heading eastbound at Red Road, emergency vehicles also blocking a right lane. And if you are in Broward County, Turnpike heading northbound at Hollywood Boulevard, a crash moved to the shoulder, still causing some stop and go. 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I'm Martika Lopez. We'll be back. Hit Steady 7.3, the Rhythm of Miami's
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Martika Lopez hanging out with you right now on Hits 97.3, The Rhythm of Miami. Thank you so much for being here. So I finally went to the movies to go watch The Devil Wears Prada 2. And yes, I took myself out on a date because people need to normalize taking themselves out on a date every once in a while. Let's just say the plot, loved it, but the fashion. Movie 1 ate that up and left no crumbs. Movie 2, I thought the fashion was mediocre. And if the real Miranda Priestly, who is Anna Wintour from Vogue, was watching this movie, I'm sorry. I would have been looking at this movie like, what is this? Florals for spring? Groundbreaking.

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And if you listen all week to the Jade Alexander show, you're gonna get a chance to win a $50 gift card.

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4: Road closure still out by Kendall. US 1 heading northbound between Southwest 72nd Avenue and Kendall Drive due to a crash. Take Ludlam Road as your alternate. On the Dolphin heading westbound on Northwest 27th Avenue, emergency vehicles are blocking a right lane, causing stop and go from I-95. Out on the Gratney heading eastbound at Red Road, emergency vehicles blocking a right lane. And if you are in Broward County, Davie Road in both directions between Southwest 55th Place and Southwest 47th Street, you're going to see that it's closed due to a fire. 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I'm Martika Lopez. 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

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And of course, after I announce song number one, we're going commercial free for an hour straight, just like how you like it.

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5: Starting this countdown off with someone who made an appearance at the Devil Wears Prada 2. She sang her famous song Runway with Doechii. She looked absolutely fabulous. And I'm talking about Lady Gaga, which she's here with Bruno Mars, Die With A Smile. That's your song number 5 in your top 5 at 4 right here on Hits 97.3, The Rhythm of Miami.

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Song number 3, we're taking it back to when Shaggy made this song.

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0: 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Your top two most requested songs are coming up. 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
3: What is up with Kendall? Still dealing with road closures. US 1 heading northbound between Southwest 72nd Ave and Kendall Drive. Closed due to a crash. Take Ludlam Road as your alternate. Now, if you're on the Dolphin heading westbound at Northwest 27th Avenue, emergency vehicles are blocking a right lane, causing stop and go from I-95. On the Turnpike heading northbound at the Golden Glades, a crash has two right lanes blocked. Oh boy, that's going to cause heavy congestion. And on the Gratney heading eastbound at Red Road, emergency vehicles are blocking a right lane. And as you can tell, all of our issues are in Miami-Dade. 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But hold on, keep listening. There's no rush. None. So take your time and mosey on down to Domino's. Prices are higher in some locations. 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I'm Martika Lopez. We'll be back. It's 97.3, The Rhythm of Miami. He fights to help you get compensated for things like medical bills, missed work, and everything that comes with an accident. 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It's Martika Lopez on Hits.

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3: 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Number two.

BTS with Swim. That was your song number 2 in your top 5 at 4 right here on Hits 97.3, The Rhythm of Miami. And why is my Ring camera so loud? Anyways, song number 1, we got Taylor Swift with The Fate of Ophelia, which means we're officially commercial free for an hour straight. So turn up the volume. Let's go.

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2: In Miami-Dade, out by Kendall, just Ben's favorite place, US 1 heading northbound between Southwest 72nd Avenue and Kendall Drive. You're going to see it's closed due to that crash. Take Ludlam Road as your alternate if you're out by Miami Gardens. On the turnpike heading northbound at the Golden Glades, a crash has two right lanes blocked, causing stop and go from I-95. You're going to be out there for an extra 30 minutes, so pack lots and lots of patience. And if you are in Broward County, 441 northbound at West Prospect Road, you're going to see a crash that's causing some stop and go. 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I'm Martika Lopez, and we are still commercial free for an hour straight right here on Hits 97.3, The Rhythm of Miami.

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Rhythm of Miami. So as the school year is winding down, you already know that the kids are going to be home. You're going to look for some economical things to do. Well, it looks like Regal is announcing again movies at just $8 all summer long, starting June 1st and running through August 13th, which is my birthday. And the movies are going to be shown Monday through Thursday at 11 a.m.

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3: Still dealing with road closures out by Kendall, US 1 heading northbound between Southwest 72nd Avenue and Kendall Drive due to a crash. Take Ludlam Road as your alternate. You're still going to see heavy delays right now. I-95 heading northbound between Biscay Boulevard into the Golden Glades. You're going to be out there for an extra 50 minutes. Pack lots of patience, like I always say. Turnpike northbound at the Golden Glades. A crash has two right lanes blocked, causing delays from I-95. And there are emergency vehicles on the turnpike heading northbound at the Hard Rock Stadium that are blocking two right lanes. 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I'm Martika Lopez. We'll be back. 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

0: Kendall, we already know that's just Ben's favorite place in the whole wide world. But before we start anything, are you planning on going to the happy hour next week, Top 42?
1: Yes, we are.
0: Love it, because I'm going to be flying down the turnpike from Hollywood to Kendall just to make it out to the happy hour. So I better see you there, okay?
1: Yes, okay. 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
0: All right, love to hear that. 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
3: Still dealing with road closures in Kendall. US 1 heading northbound between Southwest 72nd Ave and Kendall Drive due to a crash. Take Ludlam Road as your alternate. Broken down car in the express lanes, which means it's not expressing. I-95 heading northbound on Northwest 79th Street, blocking a left lane. Out on the Julia Tuttle, heading westbound on Alton, a crash has a left lane blocked. Out by Miami Gardens on the Turnpike, heading northbound at the Golden Glades, a crash has two right lanes blocked, causing delays from I-95. And on the Turnpike, heading northbound at the Hard Rock Stadium, emergency vehicles are blocking two right lanes. 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I'm Martika Lopez. 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
4: Still dealing with road closures in Kendall. US 1 heading northbound between Southwest 72nd Ave and Kendall Drive due to a crash. Take Ludlam Road as your alternate. If you're in Doral, Palmetto heading northbound on Northwest 36th Street. There's a broken down car blocking a right lane. Crash on the turnpike heading northbound at the Hard Rock Stadium, blocking two right lanes, causing stop and go from I-95. You're going to be out there for an extra 30 minutes. And emergency vehicles on the turnpike heading northbound at the Hard Rock, blocking two right lanes. 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I'm Martika Lopez. We'll be back. 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

Martika Lopez hanging out with you this afternoon on Hits 97.3, The Rhythm of Miami. 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

way that I saw this song in a commercial. It's your girl Martika Lopez on Hits 97.3, The Rhythm of Miami. So speaking of the 305, we just ranked the number 5 best city in the country to start a career in 2026. And honestly, I get it because there's opportunity everywhere down here. But here's the most Miami part of the story. 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
4: Still dealing with that accident. US 1 heading northbound between Southwest 72nd Ave and Kendall Drive. You're going to want to take Ludlam Road as your alternate. How long is that going to be closed down for? Anyway, Turnpike northbound at the Hard Rock Stadium. Emergency vehicles blocking two right lanes, causing delays all the way back to I-95. Broward County looking good. No reported incidents right now. And this report is sponsored by Lowe's. Memorial Day savings are on at Lowe's. 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All right, that's it for me. But don't worry, my girl Chi-Chi's coming in after me. Hang tight, show her some love, and I'll talk to you tomorrow. Besitos. Mwah.
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Happy Monday, y'all. Chi-Chi coming through. What is good? Shouts out to everyone riding with us. Got Ariana Grande on. She announced her album Petal is dropping this summer. I can't wait.

0: 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Yeah, we turning it up.
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